0: ERF Yes, da wo du bist.
1: I've got so much to be thankful for. Look, I got a

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What if I told you that I believe it?

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I'd rather die than to blaspheme. But if I need a ride in your backseat, will you be there for me? See me on the path on your way home. Might need a mattress to sleep on. But if I'm gonna dawn, would it be wrong? Will you be there for me?

0: ERF Yes, da wo du bist.
1: I set my sights on shiny things that crumble into rust, that fade into the dust. I bought the lie that someday I would finally have enough.